0: Foxtrot Alpha, it's Bleedy Dooley. I've got a tone on the frequency. Can you give me a radio check on... can you give me a radio check on 1-1-2-2-6? I say again, 1-1-2-2-6, over. This is Tilly, Roger. Alpha, Alpha, Foxtrot Alpha, Tilly, 3-2-1, on your read, over. I got you loud and clear. I got you loud and clear. Stand by. Stand by one. Break Alpha Alpha Foxtrot Alpha 2-800.
1: Yeah, 2-4 dispatch, copy a bus for 30 plus bags and also crew of 8 there, over. That's a negative, sir.
0: Alpha, Foxtrot, Alpha, Alpha, Alpha.